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Lorraine and Susan with the brown eyes, the lovely Irene, and difficult but beautiful Betty.

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But the springs are looking up.